This next song was made popular by the incredible Jackson 5. And it's always been one of my favorite songs, and we hope it's yours. It's called I'll Be There.

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When I get old, I will.

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Heard of a boy called Elvis something, his voice could drive young girls insane. I've seen a man from a mile away shoot a bobcat through the brain. But lately I've been having dreams, crazy dreams I can't explain. A woman standing in a field of flowers and a screaming locomotive train. Crazy dreams that go on for hours, and I can't begin to tell you how that feels.

In and out with twisted antlers, throw bright lightning across the sky. Seen a man with a broken curse leap from a bridge and try to fly. And I've seen a boy who was a dog, who became a man who forgot to die. Lately I've been having dreams, crazy dreams I can't explain. A woman standing in a field of flowers and screaming locomotive train. Crazy dreams that go on for hours, and I can't begin to tell you how that

them to the place where I'll one day be. It's measured in the words that we speak, and the strange and wondrous things I've seen. It's measured in truth, it's measured in love, measured in a tendency to pain. It's measured by a girl in a field of flowers, a screaming dream of a midnight train. This has been going on for years.

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I do my best to keep them keen. A bin bag rain dance on tiptoes. I've heard you've got a dog, and he's been through the throes, and he has a few answers for.

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Stay and let me look at you. It's been so long, I hardly knew you.

Van Plaswijk tot en met Stolwijkersluis. Altijd en overal. RTV Gouwestad. You hit me once, I hit you back. You gave a kick, I gave a slap. You smashed a plate over my head. Then I set fire to our bed.